saying all that shines is not gold. 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Sing on out.

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In fact, I've lost just about everything since you went away. Everything, that is, except the memories you left me. And that's one thing that no one can mar. I don't know who you're with. I don't even know where you've gone. My only hope is that someday you may hear this song, and you'll know that I wrote it especially for you.

This flame in my heart is like an eternal fire. 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And I haven't been able to put out one little flicker, not even with all these tears. My friends think I'm crazy, and maybe I am. But I'll carry this torch just as long as I can. For someday you might just decide to come home. And I want you to know I'm still here.

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While I plied her with tears in lieu of pearls,

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0: Helps you, huh? 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